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It's Ultra 90.1. What's going on? It's Mike Adam. I got to take my mom to see this. She's going to be pumped. So Jamie Lee Curtis is going to play the lead role in a film adaptation of Murder, She Wrote. That's going to hit theaters December of next year. It's Ultra 90.1. Only good vibes. Today.

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What's up? It's Mike Adams. See, this is why nobody knows what to do when it comes to dating. So a survey of young daters says more than half of women see too many early compliments as a red flag. Like, what if we balance out the compliments with yo mama jokes? It's Ultra 90.1. Only good vibes.

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What's up? It's Mike Adams. So this new study says parents can burn up to 3,000 calories while getting children ready for school, from, you know, chasing them around the house to wrestling with them to put their clothes on. 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
9: Mr. Rubin, sir.
10: What is it, Jesse?
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10: Well, it does. 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
9: 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Maybe a crown!
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9: 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How about a cape?
10: People might confuse you
9: with a superhero, and the AC techs here at Kolair are kind of like superheroes, springing into action the moment you need us.
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9: How about a tearaway uniform? 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
10: Oh my. Not sure you should be out in public like that.
9: Okay. Can you hand me that robe, please, sir?
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It's Ultra 90.1. So we're getting a live action Cinderella film called Stepsisters, which is going to focus on Cinderella's evil stepsisters. We're also getting a Gaston movie, like a lot of villain movies. I'm sure they're going to be origin stories that are meant to make us feel compassion for these people. And it's like, no, take accountability. Like, how many therapy sessions has Gaston went to? I'm sure none. It's Ultra 90.1. Only good vibes.

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What's going on? It's Mike Adams. So this is really happening, I guess. Pop Mart and Sony have announced the creative team for this Labubu movie, and the director is the same dude that did Wonka and Paddington. I'm just like, isn't the Labubu craze gone now? It's Ultra 90.1. Only good vibes.

0: friends are okay. 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I gotta help them. But how?
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So Meta secured a patent for this AI system designed to simulate a user's social media activity, including the ability to continue posting after the user's death. 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

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It's Mike Adams. So, did you know Billie Eilish's real middle name is Pirate? It was her nickname given to her by her brother Phineas while she was still in the womb. 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And her parents were like, "Oh, that's kind of cute." It's Ultra 90.1. Only good vibes.

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Only them good vibes, man. Double J and the Hurls. You'll finally feel good Friday, right before 4th of July. Hey, you ready to get this one on? 3, 2, 1. 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

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Raise your hand if it's your birthday. If it is, guess what? You share your birthday with the following famous person. Tom Cruise. Yep, Tom Cruise, 64 years old today. 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Got Mojo on the way with Lady, but first, Creed Higher. 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

Feel Good Friday, July the 3rd, or 4th of July Eve right there. 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But weather-wise, I wanted to mention to you, it's going to be partly sunny, hot, breezy tomorrow afternoon and during the day. And remember, with that heat comes a danger of dehydration and heat stroke. So if you're going to be outdoors and stuff, make sure you take the precautions, dress accordingly, and enjoy your 4th of July out there in the heat. Why not, man? Hey, I got something here I was thinking about. I came across the internet. I wonder who you would add to the list. There was this story here that talked about Tom Hanks. You know Tom Hanks, right? He's in the latest Toy Story 5 movie. Which one is he? Jesse, Woody, one of them? What's the one? Buzz Lightyear? Anyway, Tom Hanks was voted the person that Americans would most like to see as the face of the United States. And I started thinking, who would I vote for? I don't know. Tom Hanks, the face of the United States? Maybe. But they said some of the other votes included Barack Obama, President Trump, Dolly Parton, Clint Eastwood. Who would you throw in there as the official face of the United States? You know how we got the flower, a blue bonnet, you know. You never know who could be on that list. I say who? MJ? Taylor Swift? Hell, you might even put

0: Hey, Flexity Flex up in there. Y'all ain't gonna believe who just walked in. What up, yo? Oh, my God. It's been a little bit. Jump on there, dog.
1: Is this still working?
0: Hang on, man.
1: Does it work? Does it work now?
0: Man, it was always working, bro. What's going on, dog?
1: How you doing?
0: Guys, those of you who can't see, what's up? DJ Flex just walked into the studio right now. July 3rd. What's going on, brother? What's happening?
1: Nothing. Getting ready for the 4th of July weekend.
0: What you gonna do, man? Anything big planned?
1: Gotta pop some fireworks.
0: That's always fun.
1: That's pretty good, yeah.
0: Especially when the night ends and you still got all 10 fingers.
1: Yeah, just have to have some adult drinks and see how fast you can run away.
0: Oh, and it's going to be perfect weather. I was just talking about how the weather was going to be.
1: Oh, yeah.
0: Hot, you know, and just talking about dehydration and, you know, heat stroke and all the other stuff that can come with it. So you got to be careful.
1: Very careful.
0: How you been, bro? Talk to the people. They ain't used to hearing you on Friday.
1: Only on the weekends, right?
0: Yeah. Hey, but we're glad to have you, bro.
1: Thank you.
0: Because my mama always said anything better than nothing. So we'll take the anything.
1: Yeah.
0: That's it, bro. Anything you want to share with a special while the mic's on? Because I'm about to kill it.
1: All right. Just have a safe and happy 4th of July weekend.
0: Right on.
1: And don't forget to listen to Double J because he's hooking you up with some free stuff.
0: Yeah, you get a song request.
1: Yeah, yeah.
0: You get a song request on demand if you win. Hey, Flex, I was just talking about some stuff here on social media, talking about Tom Hanks should be the official face of the United States. Who did you vote?
1: Tom Hanks, really?
0: Tom Hanks. Now, others that were voted for as well included Barack Obama, your president, Trump, Dolly Parton, Clint Eastwood, but the official face of the U.S. Who would you put on there, bro?
1: Schwarzenegger.
0: Who would you nominate?
1: Arnold. Schwarzenegger.
0: Super Mario?
1: Arnold, yeah. Yeah, yeah.
0: Mando San Roman.
1: Mando would be pretty good.

0: Zorrito Chupandia, what I mean.
1: Oh yeah. All right. Well, anyway, little Zorro, where's he at?
0: We just thought we'd have fun with it. Hey, if you got an idea who you would want to see as the official face of the U.S., hit us up on WhatsApp 956-400-2348. Let me catch up with Flex here. Ultra 90.1.
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1: Only good vibes.

0: What? I got him back.
1: Well, for now, anyway.
2: Just for a little bit.
0: Right? What's going on, dog?
2: Not too much.
0: Guys, don't adjust your radio. DJ Flex in the house. Remember that? What are cool mornings?
2: Cool mornings.
0: Cool mornings up in the house. It's a 4th of July celebration, y'all.
2: April Fools. April and July.
0: That one, too.
2: Hey, shout out to Dave and Emily Cannot.
0: Emily Cannot.
2: What's going on?
0: People chiming in like, oh, the good old days are back. No, they're not. We just here holiday, thought we'd, I don't know, Flex in the building, I'm in the building, so why not make a party?
2: Fourth of July party, yeah. World Cup party, we're doing movie party, whatever.
0: Yeah, all them good movies coming out and everything. Speaking of movies, man, 4th of July is a theme. Any suggestions, Flex, what people might want to consider watching?
2: You know, I thought the main one people watched was Independence Day. Remember that one?
0: I do remember that
2: with
0: one.
2: Will. Don't talk about my wife, Smith.
0: Yeah, that's a good one right there. Mm-hmm. So I guess of a patriotic theme.
2: Yeah.
0: I don't know why I always remember Jaws, because I'm going way back before you even birthed.
2: I thought that was a Christmas movie.
0: Well, oh, no,
2: that
0: it was is, but in there, you know, the man, the mayor, when he talks about, hey, you know, you yell Barracuda. How do you say? You yell Barracuda and we're okay, but you yell shark on the 4th of July we got a problem on the beach. You're trying to close it. So anyway, always remember that scene. Dave's chiming in, bro. He can't wait. Big Dave all up in here. Ratings are up today because of the dynamic duo.
2: Oh, you see? There you go. Yeah. Should we get a raise?
0: Now you gonna raise us right off this chair and
2: we're just in here because the bosses are out this way.
0: Anyway, it feels good, man. Yeah. It feels good. Yeah. But yeah, those are your suggestions, 4th of July, bro.
2: So, you know, they say the number one movie to watch for the 4th of July is Born on the 4th of July with Mr.
0: Tom Cruise.
2: Yeah. You remember that one? Independence Day, Apollo 13.
0: I remember when he was married to Penelope and she went, oh, I love my Tom Cruise. I love L-U-F-F. I love my Tom Cruise. That was, I don't know how many wives ago. But anyway.
2: Forrest Gump is on the list.
0: Ooh, yeah, that's a good one to watch. Guys, write them down. You might want to check one out.
2: Lieutenant Dan.
0: Yeah.
2: Clear and Present Danger.
0: That's a good one.
2: When Mr. Han Solo himself.
0: Right.
2: Air Force One, Black Hawk Down, All the President's Men, and at number 9 is Rocky.
0: Ooh. Okay. Hey, you know what? I saw something flex. 50 years old already.
2: Who?
0: Rocky, the movies. 50.
2: 50?
0: I don't know if I believe it, but I read it, and it's on the internet. It had to be true.
2: Oh, yeah, you know.
0: Yeah.
2: It's on TikTok.
0: We know it's been a while. Hey, and if you got little kids, maybe you want to go in a different direction. Toy Story 5 is in the theater.
2: Oh, yeah. Minions and Monsters, too.
0: What are some other new ones? Michael, if you haven't seen it.
2: Have you seen it? Number one biopic ever.
0: Have you seen it? I did see it.
2: You know, I was disappointed with that because Janet didn't come out.
0: Well, a whole bunch of people didn't come out, man. I wanted to see something by Diana Ross. She has something to do with it.
2: Oh, yeah.
0: Gladys Knight and her pips. She has something to do with the beginning.
2: Yeah, but Bubbles was there, so.
0: Oh. Why you got to bring the monkey up, yo?
2: Yeah, Bubbles.
0: Speaking of monkey. No.
2: Mondo's next door.
0: Nasty Naz, bro. Brothers, happy 4th of July. Be careful and stay safe. God bless. Thank you, Nasty Naz.
2: Nasty Naz.
0: Got number love for you, bro. Mm-hmm. So anyway, those are some movie suggestions right there for 4th of July. And maybe you'll go check one of them out. If not, hey, good luck on your barbecue at home.
2: Oh,
0: if you're poolside. I reminded them earlier, Flex. Download Radio Para Mi. You have our music right there poolside where the party's happening.
2: Yeah, you need it. Don't forget to get it.
0: Don't forget to get it.
2: Because
0: you got to have it. Appreciate it, man. Stand by. Let me see what we got on the other side of the break. Flex, wait. Let me do this. What do you want to hear, Flex?
2: Bruce Springsteen, Born in the USA.
0: Okay, I'm going to get it.
2: Yeah.
0: I'm going to get it. Keep it right here on Ultra 90.1.
2: Only good vibes.

0: Ultra 90.1, only them good vibes, man. If it ain't about good vibes, don't even bring it anywhere near this direction right here. Flexity Flex, what's up, yo?
1: We don't need that type of negativity here.
0: Negativity. We about positivity. Only good vibes.
1: Yep. Good.
0: Speaking of good vibes, it's a special day. It started yesterday. Tell the people what we're talking about,
1: Flex. All the Swifties getting excited for today.
0: Till love does them part.
1: We misplaced our invitation, but, you know.
0: I don't want to be all, I don't even know, but is that the way to go these days, bro? Like, okay, matrimony is cool, this, that.
1: But why? Don't hate love.
0: Travis Kelce, Taylor Swift, for those that don't know, just got back from the moon. Tell them what's happening, Flex.
1: They're getting married today.
0: What?
1: 10-hour wedding.
0: Tay-Tay?
1: Tay-Tay and...
0: And Travis Kelce.
1: And T.C.,
0: They're getting married, man. Madison Square Garden. The festivities started yesterday. Give us some of the highlights, bro. Anything good about it?
1: I don't know. Maybe the food. I don't know. Hey, but do you think she's going to change her name? Or she'll keep Taylor
0: Swift?
1: No. Taylor Kelce? Taylor Kelce's new album. That just sounds weird.
0: Nah, she ain't going to change it, bro. It's too... He's going to change his name to Swift.
1: He'll be Mr. Swift now.
0: Travis Swift.
1: Yeah, that sounds pretty good, though.
0: That don't sound bad at all.
1: Yeah.
0: Yeah, but anyway, that's happening again, Madison Square Garden. Massive guest list.

0: It's 1,000 people. Did you get an invite? Where's your invite, bro?
1: I'm telling you, I misplaced it. We should have been there.
0: Did they make you sign the NDA, the non-disclosure?
1: No cameras allowed.
0: None of that,
1: nah,
0: right?
1: Yeah.
0: Was your wedding like that, bro? Or did you let everybody come over, man?
1: No, it was secret.
0: It was secret? Yeah, for real?
1: For real.
0: Oh, so you got a little bit of that tay-tay going yeah, on. All right. Very cool. So, yeah, 1,000 guests, a two-day takeover of Madison Square Garden. But if you got that pulled up, what I had there, Flex? Tell them what they did yesterday, man.
1: So they did have a rehearsal.
0: They did something really nice.
1: Madison Square Garden, they're doing that multi-day celebration, happened yesterday. But they said they had an intimate. Check this out. Intimate, right?
0: Okay.
1: This is very intimate. Only the closest people. And there was like over 100 guests.
0: And we weren't there.
1: Yeah, I know.
0: Oh, well. But hey, that charitable milestone, that was something, bro.
1: Oh, yeah.
0: That one I like. You got it right there?
1: No, I don't have that one.
0: Okay, here's what happened. They donated $26 million to U.S. charities.
1: Really?
0: Including those in Nashville, Kansas City. I don't think any of that ended up in RGV, but that's okay because the thought was nice. So I don't know. I'm not sure what the point is. Probably some people looking at it like all this money. They're having some kind of fairy tale castle built within Madison Square Garden. Maybe they won't come in on a chariot with white horses and everything.
1: That would be good.
0: So they built their own castle, fairy tale type, and they spent a crazy amount of money. I forget how many millions. So maybe they kind of did that to balance it out, make a nice, quiet donation to a charitable cause to the tune. Turn off the music. $26 million.
1: Good Lord.
0: That's a lot, bro.
1: I bet you she covered it all, too.
0: So good for them. I guess that's one way to kind of, you know, shut up the naysayers.
1: the big tax write-off.
0: There yes, we're having an extravagant two-day deal, but we made a contribution of $26 million to U.S. charities.
1: Yeah, there you go.
0: Hey, I guess that's one way to do it. Flex, how you feeling, bro? Flex over here working his technological skills.
1: I'm telling you.
0: If you will. He got a laptop in front of him, and he got that look, pencil in his ear, got his glasses on. Is everything working out?
1: I'm trying to look busy.
0: Okay. Because he's not. You notice you said it like he ain't used to that.
1: I'm fixing the boss's computer.
0: Good for you. That's awesome, man.
1: As soon as he opens it, says DJ Flex on it. There you go.
0: All right. Well, again, from DJ Flex Double J, we wish everybody a big happy 4th of July as we're getting ready for it. We're getting you ready. Barbecue, swimming. Don't forget, download Radio Para Mi so you can have us right there in your 4th of July celebrations and festivities.
1: Hey, don't forget, if you're not going to be doing anything 4th of July, head over to Double J's house. He's going to have a barbecue. He's got a swimming pool back there. He's going to have, you know.
0: That's funny.
1: Lots of adult drinks.
0: That's funny.
1: I will share it on Facebook.
0: Yeah, I bet you will. Hey, and you know what? On a serious note, guys, have all of your fun, but don't be drinking and going out there with the family acting cuckoo and cray-cray.
1: Yeah.
0: None of that, man. You want your 4th of July to stay right. So don't drink and drive, and if you do, get your designated driver, man.
1: Mm-hmm.
0: Right, Flair?
1: Oh, yeah. You don't want to end up on Busted.
0: Please, don't end it that way.
1: No.
0: Why don't we go ahead and roll One Republic, Flex? Is that all right?
1: Sure. I'm still waiting for Bruce Springsteen.
0: What station they listening to, bro?
1: Ultra 90.1. Hey.

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Happy birthday, America. We're getting ready, right? 956. What's up, my Ultra 94.1 listeners? Big Bad Bo is in La Casa during lunch hour. And no lunch today. No. I'm going to skip. Porque I'm going to eat some hot dogs, some potato chips, and a nice soft drink. Maybe a little, you know, refreshment on the side. The other one, you know. Back at AM. All right, you guys ready? I'm dropping the best 80s and 90s. I'll tell you what weekend movies are out this weekend so you guys can enjoy and

Hey, cool out there. Hijo, man, this heat wave. Oh, yeah, yeah. All right, ready? All right, you got to like this song right here. Here we go. In 3, 2, 1, and welcome to Ultra. Let's go.

0: Hey, who's ready to get all cuete tomorrow? No. Of course, the summer movies are out, and this weekend.
1: Peanuts.
0: Okay. Minions are out this weekend. Toy Story 5 is out this weekend. Híjole, man. You guys, by the way, also Supergirl. And don't be sneaking in candy. All right. Enjoy yourselves. Stay cool out there. Back to the music on the Bo Corona Show.

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1: What's up, all 2941 listeners? A big bad ball about to wrap up the lunch hour. Hey, I want to thank you guys for checking in and requesting your favorite song. Martinez is on her way. Mr. Sanchez is going to give us a quick news update of what's happening around for the 4th of July over in India, 956. 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

every day, Monday through Friday, during the lunch hour. I really appreciate it. All right. Don't touch that dial. I'll be right back giving out the good vibes this 4th of July weekend. No.

Extra 90.1. Muy buenas tardes. It's your girl Allie here with you all the way till 4 p.m. on this beautiful Friday. We have made it to the weekend. Not just any weekend. It's 4th of July weekend. I hope everybody continues to have a fantastic weekend. Not only that, but a safe weekend. We're going to get this hour started with some Journey. Oh, yeah. Keyboardist Jonathan Cain wrote Faithfully while missing his wife and family during Journey's nonstop touring schedule. It's considered one of the greatest rock love songs ever made because it captures the challenge of balancing fame with family. Steve Perry's soaring vocals helped make it a timeless classic. So here you have Journey Faithfully on Ultra 90.1, only good vibes.

on 90.1, continuing with one of my favorite songs that was kind of like a joke around here at the office. And not only that, but they created different versions of this song. I know I've heard it like in a cumbia type of of hit. But anyway, I prefer the original one. Hooba Stank, The Reason. Lead singer Doug Robb has said the song isn't about one specific relationship. It's about taking responsibility for your mistakes and wanting to become a better person. It became Hooba Stank's biggest hit and introduced the band to audiences around the world. Hooba Stank, The Reason, here on Ultra 90.1, only good vibes.

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2: Life can take a turn for anyone. 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

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Oh, yeah. You know, Tina Turner actually had her legs, like she had insurance on her legs. 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

0: Before you go, there's something I want you to have.
1: Oh, it's beautiful. 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
0: Yeah, yes it is.
1: But I thought the old lady dropped it into the ocean in the end.

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All of the summer vibes here on Ultra 90.1. Your girl Allie with you still for another few hours. Cool in the gang, get down on it. 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Thank you for saying how old I am. 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

Ultra 90.1, Bruno Mars, 24 Karat Magic. 10 years ago, I can't believe this song was released. Bruno wanted this song to feel like a celebration of the flashy, funky sound of the late 80s and early 90s. The album won the Grammy for Album of the Year, while the title track became one of Bruno's biggest party anthems. 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
4: Oh my, not sure you should be out in public like that.
3: Okay, can you hand me that robe, please, sir?
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Ultra 90.1 finishing off this hour with something from 2016, The Chainsmokers, a collaboration with Halsey. Closer, inspired by memories of a past relationship, Closer spent 12 consecutive weeks at number one on the Billboard Hot 100. 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The Chainsmokers featuring Halsey, Closer, here on Ultra 90.1, only good vibes.

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Ultra 90.1. It's your girl Allie. The 3 o'clock hour is underway. Coming up this hour, we've got your favorite hits. 80s, 90s, early 2000s, of course. We're actually going to finish off with one of my favorite U2 songs this hour. Yeah. You'll have to wait for that one. Alicia Keys, first off, If I Ain't Got You from 2004. Alicia wrote this after reflecting on how quickly life can change following the passing of several public figures, including Aaliyah. The song is about realizing that love and relationships matter more than fame or material things. It earned Alicia a Grammy and remains one of her signature songs. Alicia Keys, If I Ain't Got You, here on Ultra 90.1, only good vibes.

my older cousin's stereo that had the little glass doors. These are the types of songs that would be played in those stereos. It was a Eurodance anthem introduced to Amber to mainstream audiences and became a club favorite around the world. This Is Your Night. The song's uplifting lyrics and infectious beat made it one of the defining dance tracks of the late 90s, played on all the clubs in the late 90s. Amber, This Is Your Night, here on Ultra 90.1, only good vibes.

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Ultra 90.1 finishing off this hour with some YouTube. Beautiful day. 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It won 3 Grammy Awards, including Song of the Year, and marked a major comeback for YouTube. 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

Power up with me, girl. Be on the MIC. Hope you're having a great TGIF. Already the weekend. And we got the vibes, y'all. So keep it on lock with your girl. Be on the MIC. Let me tell you that we have a few national days happening today. For one, it is National Egg Day. Now, what wouldn't we do with this protein every morning? It's the best breakfast. You know, I mean, for me at least. I definitely love my huevitos con machacado. I love that for sure. But you can make a ton of things with eggs, y'all. So shout out to the egg today. Even just hard-boiled eggs with a little bit of that everything bagel. Mm-hmm. Quick, easy, fast, you know. Also, it is National Chocolate Macaroon Day. And if you didn't know, now you know. And World Bicycle Day. Okay. Oh, and Global Running Day. So get it together, get your protein in, and go ride a bicycle. Or go take a little run, because why not? Let's keep it moving here to Ultra 90.1 with your girl, be on the MIC, all the way to 7 o'clock. Catch me here. All right. Up next, we got Bruno Mars with Just the Way You Are. Raise it up here in Ultra 90.1.

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1: Mr. Rubin, sir.
2: What is it, Jesse?
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2: Well, it does. 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
2: Not sure you'll fit in the truck with that.
1: No problem. How about a cape?
2: People might confuse you
1: with
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2: Capes are hard to keep clean.
1: How about a tearaway uniform, and underneath it, a Speedo, with the Colaire logo, of course.
2: Oh my, not sure you should be out in public like that.
1: Okay, can you hand me that robe, please, sir?
2: I think that would be a good idea.
1: Colder than I thought in here.
2: I can see that.
3: Call Colaire because we can.
1: On second thought, can I just wear my Colaire uniform, sir?
2: Jesse, I support your decision 100%.

Power Up With Me, girl, be on the MIC. And I have a question for y'all. We are in the summer already. You know, the kids are out of school. And there's a lot of people traveling. My question is, whether it's traveling with the fam or by yourself, what is the best road trip song ever? Which one do you gotta have? I want to know. Let me know. 956-400-2348. Communicate. Let's talk about it. And I'll put it on. Why not? All right? WhatsApp here is 956-400-2348. And let's keep it moving here in Ultra 90.1 Pitbull Neo. Time of our lives. Raise it up here in Ultra 90.1.

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Ultra 90.1 and y'all, well, tomorrow is 4th of July and you can definitely feel the excitement in the air. So wherever you're headed to this weekend, we're giving the good vibes going with your favorites. All the hits, 80s, 90s, 2000s, and more. And just because it is 4th of July, I always think about what's that actress's name? She's so famous and she...

And she's, I remember there's a movie where she says that. You look like the 4th of July or something like that. Anyway, just because it's going to be 4th of July, y'all got to be safe out there with fireworks. We'll talk about fireworks safety in a bit, all right? Keep it along with your girl, B on the MIC. Firework with Katy Perry. Because why not? That's what is this whole weekend is about. Raise it up here in Ultra 90.1.

Your girl be on the MIC acompañado de, and y'all, yes, it's 4th of July weekend, but I gotta share some safety tips because you can get cray cray out there. You know what I'm saying? For real. You gotta be careful. So, with that said, hey, what the hell? Where did it go? I just had all my tips and tricks. Let me see. Let me look for it again. Firework safety. It just left me. Why? Okay, here we go. So yes, firework safety is very important. Make sure it's legal in your area, because I know some places it's, you know, especially in the city and all that, right? Keep a safe distance, okay? At least 20 to 50 feet between fireworks, okay? Make sure to have water always nearby, like a hose or a bucket or an extinguisher. Very important. Before you light anything, read all the instructions. Don't assume you know how it works. Never use fireworks if you're drunk or impaired, okay? And keep kids and pets inside during use. Wear eye protection if possible, okay? Lighting safety, light one firework at a time. Use a longer lighter for extended wand. Stand back immediately after lighting and never lean over fireworks after lighting them, okay? Do not relight duds. Wait 20 minutes, then soak them in water, okay? Don't hold fireworks in your hand. Don't point or throw fireworks at people. Don't try to make your own fireworks or modify them, okay? After this show, soak used fireworks in water before throwing them away. Watch for smoldering debris. Fires can restart hours later. Clean up the area so kids or animals don't touch leftovers, all right? Extra important notes, y'all. Pets should be kept in a quiet, closed room. Loud fireworks can cause panic and runaway pets. Keep music or TV on to reduce the noise or the stress, I mean, for the pets. Okay, very important. Just so you know. Let's keep it moving. Drops of Jupiter in the air. What a jam. Here at Ultra 90.1. Shout out to birthday wishes, special messages. Send them out. 956-400-2348. 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Let me send you a shout out.

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